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Did you have a long day today? 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

Good morning and happy Wednesday. I'm Amber Payton on the new 105.3 The Breeze, Hampton Roads, relaxing favorites. Can you believe it? We are at the middle of the work week. Not completely through it yet because the day just started, but we're almost there. Got Adele on the way, Mariah Carey, Elton John, and more coming up after Huey Lewis and the news on the new 105.3 The Breeze, Hampton Roads, relaxing favorites.

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So you could get a lot more Elton John with the Elton John Impact Awards. 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

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I'm Amber Payton. 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

0: Chicago, you're the inspiration on the new 105.3 The Breeze, Hampton Roads, relaxing favorites and home of Murphy, Sam, and Jody in the morning. I'm Amber Payton, and I've been inspired to not take the I-264 West exit ramp onto East City Hall Avenue, downtown Norfolk. Did we see the car that was swallowed up by a sinkhole yesterday during all of those storms? It was insane. And I know that sinkholes are a thing. They're just not a common thing here in Hampton Roads. And that's not to say that our roads are great. They're absolutely not. But this was not something that you see every day. Glad to know that the young woman who was driving, she is okay. But yeah, let's try not to take that exit right now. In fact, the city's urging drivers to use the Brambleton Avenue or Waterside Drive exits until the problem is solved. It's the new 105.3 The Breeze.
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But then I also have some suggestions for you as well. 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

0: More relaxing favorites on the way from Phil Collins, Leanne Rimes. Then we're going to bring it all home with Timbaland on the new 105.3 The Breeze, home of Murphy, Sam, and Jody in the morning. Also have your full weather report on the way. Although I know we needed the rain, we technically got it 2 days in a row because we did get it Monday night. And then again yesterday, we did need the rain, but now we just have lots of sun and perfect temperatures. Our friends over at Wavy TV 10, they're going to let us know how long that's sticking around, though. Coming up in about 5 minutes on the new 105.3 The Breeze.
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I'm Amber Payton. 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

0: That's a relaxing classic and favorite on the new 105.3 The Breeze. I'm Amber Payton. If you're waiting around for Timbaland, got him coming up next. Plus Stevie Wonder, part-time lover on the way.
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0: 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I'm Amber Payton with Taylor Swift on the way for my Swifties. Got Michael Jackson, Cindy Lauper, and more coming up. But you know what else is on the way? Free Gas Fridays. 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

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I'm Amber Payton on the new 105.3 The Breeze, Hampton Roads relaxing favorites. Don't go anywhere. Christina's up next. She's commercial free for a bit, and she has keywords in her show that are worth $2,500, like I had during my show. So stick around. I'm back with you tomorrow morning starting at 9 a.m.

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Oh, we're so excited. Goo Goo Dolls celebrating their 40th anniversary with us at our iHeartRadio Music Festival. 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It is every year. 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

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It's Christina, and we've got another free gas Friday this week. 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
1: So if you have Netflix, there's a lot of movies that are getting some buzz right now. 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

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Little after three, hello. This song from Lionel Richie, starting here. Chris Davis with you. 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

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We love to do that with a 5 o'clock feel good. So we'll get the story on here in just a moment. Also, some Adele this hour. Lionel Richie and more coming up.

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1: Ending the workday on a high note, your 5 o'clock feel good. 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Well, just days before the big day, Rick suffered a heart attack and had to undergo open heart surgery. Since he was recovering in the ICU and couldn't leave, the amazing hospital staff, they helped move the entire wedding venue to the hospital rooftop so that Rick could still make good on his promise. That's today's 5 o'clock feel good. Lionel Richie, Whitney Houston, and more next.
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0: 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And while we love fireworks, they absolutely terrify our furry friends and family members. In fact, it's the number one day of the year for pets to go missing. Maybe you've heard that. To keep them safe, experts say you should tire them out with a long walk early in the day, then bring them inside before the noise starts. It's a great idea. Shut the blinds and create a cozy comfort zone with blankets.
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Imagine this. Scientists, they've invented a futuristic jacket. It turns the air around you into clean drinking water. Share more in just a moment.

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That'll give you a chance to win tickets from 105.3 The Breeze.

0: 105.3, The Breeze, Hampton Roads' relaxing favorites. You might already own a jacket that keeps the water out, but scientists have officially invented a high-tech fabric that pulls drinking water straight from the air. This wild new jacket can collect up to a pint and a half of drinkable water every day, making it a total game changer for hikers, campers, and runners. They're testing the fabric now on backpacks and tents next, so you can stay hydrated just by walking in a fog. Pretty wild. We'll see where that goes. How about the Eagles, Toto, and more next?
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2: 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Mm-hmm. And also, we're going to make some summer treats with ice cream and Kool-Aid packets.
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